That is James Blake teaming up with the rapper Dave. Doesn't Just Happen. New music off the Trying Times record that came out in March. Before that, Orla Gartland gave us a little Chaos from 2024. Vince Staples in there as well with Blackberry Marmalade, a track I've very much been enjoying this year. And Carnival with Thamata here on Double J Mornings. My name is Michael Hing. Coming up soon, I'm going to put on some Draft, whose cafe I ate at 10 years ago in Perth. I think it's shut down now. Also, later on, going to put in some Christine and the Queens. Right now, though, this is the guy from The Clash's other band. It's Big Audio Dynamite. And a song that was probably featured in, well, it sounds like it was featured in a lot of car ads in, like, I would say, like, 1998. That's my memory of this song. If I had my time again. You're on Double J.

0: That's delightful, delightful.
1: Ask for a change of atmosphere.
0: I wish I could sing like that. It's not everything, singing, you know. The only important thing these days is rhythm and melody.

0: That is Father John Misty there. The payoff on Double J. Rona before that. And he also played Draft, where What Do I Know from last year's Beautiful Day to Be Lonely record, teaming up there with Illy and Bronco. Coming up here on Double J Mornings with me, Michael Hing. I'm going to put on a classic from them, Crooked Vultures, taking you back to the late 2000s with that one. Also, a classic from Bjork on the way. And if you stick around right till the end of the show, you get some new music from Chaka Khan. And, you know what? I'm going to put on something from Jack Johnson. I'm going to put on some Jack Johnson because he's touring here later on in the year, doing that huge tour with Ben Harper and John Butler.
1: Chris.
0: It's a great morning of music here on Double J Mornings. Over 0834555. This is Christine and the Queens. Girlfriend.

Emma Donovan there on Double J. We also played you Baby Smith. Limoncello River is the name of that. Every time I see that, I think about celebrity Dan Aykroyd's limoncello and vodka that he made. I don't think it was very good, but you know. It's good for him to have a hobby, you know? To have a side hustle. This is Cavs.

Them crooked vultures with new fang here on Double J. I owe you an apology. Like, someone's texted in because we played that song Limoncello, and I was like, I remember when Dan Aykroyd made a limoncello. My apology. Someone texted in saying, hey, the Dan Aykroyd Skull vodka that he made was good. This Patrick and Nam was a fan of it, right?

And I was Googling. I was like, I thought it was a limoncello. No, it turns out the celebrity limoncello was by Danny DeVito. I was getting my comedy Danny's mixed up. Danny DeVito from It's Always Sunny in Philadelphia and many, many other films. Anyway, many, many other TV shows and films. And that's an example of a mistake that I made. And you're getting a human apology from me. I've just seen an article here on the ABC News website. The ABC is going to, this very ABC that I work at, is going to start trialing AI writing tools for news stuff. This is the kind of, I mean, so, you know, maybe they won't make those kind of mistakes. But can I just say, you'll never get that from me. I'll never be. Is it because I'm too incompetent to use AI? Maybe. Is it because I, you know, I mean, look, I will say AI is the quickest way to dry up a lake, obviously. But aside from that, what does it do for us? I hate it. I hate it so much. Yucko! That's what I think. This is a track from our classic album this week. It's Mos Def. Ziggy Ramos hosting classic album tonight. You're a Double J.

Taking you back there to 1993 with Human Behaviour by Bjork. We also played You Zainab with Her Eyes here on Double J. And we kick things off with Mos Def. Umi Says, the artist now known as Yasmin Bey. Off the Black on Both Sides record. That is our classic album this week here on Double J. And the rapper Ziggy Ramo will be presenting our classic album this week. Actually, you know what? I'm going to put on one of my favorite Ziggy Ramo tracks now. This is a song that came out a couple of years ago. I voted for it in the Hottest 100. It is a cover. It is Ziggy Ramo's cover of Paul Kelly's Little Things. And it came out when I was working at Triple J. I remember talking to him about it. They let him climb on the top of the Opera House for the video of this. You go watch the video. It's really incredible. Anyway, this is Ziggy Ramo with Little Things, your host for Classic Album tonight.

gather round people and I'll tell you a story. 200 years of history that's falsified. British invaders that we remember as heroes. Are you ready to tell the other side? We start our story in 1493 with a piece of paper called the Doctrine of Discovery, invoked by Pope Alexander VI. Without this good Christian, our story don't exist.

cook, he boarded a fleet. And he was armed with the doctrine of discovery. The same tactics were used by Columbus since. How today Australia claims Terra Nullius. Cause on that paper, the Pope did write that you're only human if you've been saved by Christ. And if there are no Christians in sight, the land you stumble on becomes your God-given right.

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And this side of history you don't write in your books. You don't want the truth and you don't want to listen. But how can you stomach Australia's contradiction? Cause we went to war in 1945. We were allies against a terrible genocide. And I know it's uncomfortable, but the irony I see is that you fall for them, but you don't fight for me.

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Have you forgot that Vincent Langari knew others were rising? Gurindji inspired us to keep on fighting. So call it Australia, go on, call it what you like. I just call it how I see it, and I see genocide. 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

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How power and privilege cannot move my people. We know where we stand. We stand in our law.

0: Then God bless. 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And the same person answered, and I didn't even pray.
1: Wow.

Queenscliff Music Festival is returning to Victoria this summer with a stellar lineup of Australian talent. You can catch Baker Boy, Peter Garrett and the Alter Egos, Lime Cordial, Kate Miller Heidke, Magic Dirt, Meg Mac, and so many more, all in one place. The festival is family friendly and there's something for everyone to get around. It's all happening Friday the 27th to Sunday the 29th of November. What a way to kick off

Kaz Tran here, inviting you to hang out with me on Weekend Arvos on Double J. Whether you're digging around in the backyard, cooking up a storm in the kitchen, or heading back from a big day of sport, I've got the perfect soundtrack. Fresh picks and a stack of faves to lift the mood, even if you're knee-deep in the dreaded washing.

It's NAIDOC Week, and to celebrate 50 years of Deadly, Triple J has teamed up with Bush Music Fund to drop a fresh range of merch. 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Head to the Triple J merch store to grab a new tee or hoodie so we can have 50 more years of Deadly.

just released a trailer for a new documentary, which is apparently going to chart their reunion tour last year. That is Oasis with Morning Glory. You didn't need me to tell you that. You knew what that song was. One of the all-time greats. But yes, I think it's going to be on Disney Plus. But it's, yeah, tracking the reunion of the brothers and backstage access, rehearsals, that kind of thing. The trailer they've just put out for it is pretty good. I was like, man, these are fun shows to be at, it looks like. You're listening to Double J. My name is Michael Ng. Before that, we also played you... Oh, we put on some Daft Punk, didn't we? And shout out to Bish and Briz texting in saying, just been sitting here at my work desk, losing myself to dance here on Double J Mornings. Still to come, going to put on some Avalanches and some Deep Sea Diver. This is Adam Newling. Kiss you twice. You're Double J. Is anyone else watching the Mexico-England game? It's pretty good. I love the World Cup.

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That is Subways from the Avalanches here on Double J, back from 2016. Man, is that song 10 years old? My goodness. That whole album, Wildflower, was ranked as number 6 in Double J's top 50 albums of 2016. Before that, we played You Radical Son with Elder. And shout out to Claire, who's texted in saying, good morning, Michael. I saw Radical Son on Dodoroa country in Wodonga this weekend. Apologies if I've mispronounced that. What a legend. Beautiful voice and spirit. He's encouraging people to follow him on socials to help him get more gigs. Okay. Give him a follow and go see him if you get a chance. Hey, big fans of Radical Son here at Double J. It's almost time for me to get out of here. Hot dang. Let's put on some more music. Coming up soon, I'll put on Now Always Fades. But right now, this is Deep Sea Diver. Track is What Do I Know? You're on Double J.

You're on Double J. That is Deep Sea Diver with What Do I Know, the Seattle-led band, which is led by Jessica Dobson, who you might know from her work with The Shins and Beck. We also played you The Avalanches in there with Subways. Hey, it's time for me to get on out of here. Karen's not on today, so this afternoon, though, after a bunch of music that you'll have for lunch, Howe is going to be taking over Arvo's, and then tonight, Kuchka will be Kucha Edwards will be joining Henry Wagons for a very special NAIDOC Week edition of Tower of Song. Kucha, we're bringing in some of his favourite songs from First Nations artists to share with you. That's tonight from 7 p.m. So, a packed afternoon. This right now is Now Always Fades. Faceless Angel. You're a Double J.

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I am the truth, the distinction, the question of reality, consciousness. 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

sense to me. 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I'm wondering, yeah, it seems to me that there's nowhere else that I would rather be. 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

cigarette break. 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
3: Yes, indeed. Yes, indeed. What it is, party people. Party people, what it is. Happy top of the week to you all. And more importantly, happy NAIDOC week, celebrating 50 years of this wonderful occasion. 2026 has been dubbed 50 years of Deadly. So you know I had to come through, bring some Deadly tunes in today and pepper them throughout the show. My name is Hao Latukefu, and yes, you may know my voice from such shows as Sky High or the wonderful every Friday evening Block Party. But today I'm filling in for Double J Arvo's, so it's awesome to be able to hang out with you this afternoon. Double J is a crew. Big shout out to the crew, each and all. Plenty of tunes coming your way, including some Nairi, something from the classic album of the week, which is one of my favorite albums of all time, Mos Def, Black on Both Sides. But we're going to open up the show with some Erykah Badu teaming up with top five Dead or Alive producers of all time, JD, aka J Dilla. From Mama's Gun album, you know what time it is.

1999, Mos Def distilled his lived experience, and his words ring true as he tackles heartbreak, the environment, the commercialization of hip-hop, and all the obstacles a black man is faced with on his debut album, Black on Both Sides. Join me, Ziggy Rahmoor, taking over classic albums for NAIDOC Week with Black on Both Sides by Mos Def, tonight from 6 on Double J.

I tell you what, ain't no sound like a choir of kids just shouting and chanting something in your song like right you heard right there. We also heard that effect on

0: from the album Humble as the Sun. That is Bob Villain, a song called Dream Big. Before that, Jalen Londo from the album Doctrine of Love, a song called Burning Temptation. Man, that's such a big tune, that one. Giving me the Motown sound mixed with a British rock sound, which, funnily enough, you know, he's from Maryland in the USA and went to school and studied in Liverpool. So he just has that great hibernation. Yeah, he went to sleep and he made the album. But it's a mad sound anyway. And we started off proceedings with the wonderful, the one and only Erykah Badu with Didn't You Know. You're locked into the sounds and the vibrations of Double J's Arvos. I'm here. My name is Hal, filling in for Dylan. He's off getting a well-deserved rest, but he will be back on Friday. And he will have a special guest that will be hosting it, and he'll be co-hosting. I'm talking about my man Briggs, Yorta Man, representing Shepherd, and they'll both be in the studio on Friday for Arvos, so make sure you lock in for then. We have Nyree coming up soon, one of my favorite songs of 2026 thus far. But right now, Sylvain Esso, right here, Double J's Arvos.
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1: Hey, it's Ziggy Ramot, and here's another track from this week's classic album, Black on Both Sides by Mos Def on Double J.

0: me up. What?
1: I tell you what. When that song dropped in 1999 from an incredible debut album, there was no venue, no gig, no house party that wasn't playing that song right there. It was a beautiful mix of b-boy hip-hop. It was a love song. It was a dedication to your partner, to your significant other, and it was just made everyone's hearts full whenever that dropped. You could either be on the wall looking hard, or you could be dancing with your partner on the floor. Beautiful stuff from the album Black on Both Sides. That is Mos Def, now known as Yasiin Bey. Miss Fat Booty with a beautiful Aretha Franklin sample in there as well. If you love that album, or if you just, that just piqued you curious, like, well, what's he banging on about? Why does he like it so much? Well, I'll tell you what, tonight, from 6, you can join my homeboy Ziggy Ramo to celebrate NAIDOC Week and him talking about that wonderful album, Mos Def, Black on Both Sides. He talks about how much he loves the production, the lyrics, the concepts, tackling racism, black pride, and social justice, making way for records like Kendrick Lamar's To Pimp a Butterfly. That is from 6 p.m. tonight on Double J, or anytime on the ABC Listen app. Ziggy Ramo talking about Mos Def, a.k.a. Yasiin Bey, Black on Both Sides. Beautiful. Before that, we heard Nairi with Afar, Charles Wright and Watts 103rd Street Rhythm Band with Express Yourself, and right up the top, Sylvain Esso with Hot Slob. What it is, yes indeed, Double J's Arvos with your boy Hal. Dylan's back on Friday alongside Briggs, but Briggs does as Briggs do. He's the boss. Dylan will be riding shotgun, but Friday afternoon, make sure you hang out with them. Double J celebrating NAIDOC Week, 50 years of deadly. We're about to go into a song I brought in. I want to take it back to 20 years with a gentleman who personified what hip-hop is and was at the time. He represented his community largely from the album More Than a Feeling. I'm talking about Brother Black featuring Wenno. And this song is Are You Out There With Me?
2: Yes, yes.
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2: The Temper Trap comeback changed on their first album in a decade, Sungazer. There are distorted indie anthems that reach into grief, identity, and fatherhood, with some electronic grooves in the mix too.

0: after the beep.
1: Beautiful, beautiful stuff. Yes, party people, you are locked into Double J's Arvos. My name is Hal, Lots of Careful, filling in for my man Dills, who will return on Friday afternoon. But until then, I'm here chilling with you on your Monday. I was about to say evening, and I thought, you know what? Let's call it evening. I might be calling it early, but I want to call it. We're going to start right at the top of that section there. I brought in some Brother Black featuring Wenno. Wenno is one of the members of The Last Connection. If you're unfamiliar with their music, please get yourself familiar with them. Representing Newcastle, First Nations, just hip-hop, but representing their First Nations roots as well. And that song called Are You Out There With Me? That was followed by Morgabor Hard Rock, with Rocking With The Legends. Now, let me tell you, a couple of years ago, I went to Big Sound up there in Mianjin, up there in Brisbane. And people were talking about this group, and I was like, what? They're kind of like Kiss. They have makeup and this and that. And I tell you, I went and watched them, and it was just such a raw energy about them. It was untapped. And it's something that you miss from music, because music nowadays may seem a lot polished, a lot more organized, so to speak. But this felt really raw, bit chaotic, and really grounded. So if you get a chance to check out Morgabor Hard Rock, please do. That particular song talks about their trip to support Kiss at their show in the Gold Coast. And just the innocence of it, it's just wonderful energy to be around. Morgabor Hard Rock with Rocking With The Legends. That was followed by Patti Smith with Gloria. And right there, brand new music from the feature album of the week, The Temper Trap, Sungazer. That song called These Arms. Beautiful harmonies, beautiful drums. I'm here for it. My name is Hal. Yes, Double J Arvos. Plenty more songs coming your way, including some Thundercat and Mac Miller and a Queen, Kylie Minogue. But I'm about to spin another one of my selections, this time heading to the state of Tasmania, Lou Truita, for a proud Chewulwe woman and multidisciplinary artist. She goes by the name of Denny. She's got a brand new song called Out Here, but I'm about to play something that came out before it called Her People, just because I love the high tempo energy and the UK garage vibe about it. Denny with Her People. You're listening to Double J Arvos. Yes!

We're sorry to me. Well, I got no place to be. So please take me to see the world.

Kaz Tran here, inviting you to hang out with me on Weekend Arvos on Double J. Whether you're digging around in the backyard, cooking up a storm in the kitchen, or heading back from a big day of sport, I've got the perfect soundtrack. Fresh picks and a stack of faves to lift the mood, even if you're knee-deep in the dreaded washing.

0: Cape.
1: Taken from their theatrical production, Promises and Wild Beasts, which debuted earlier this year. That is Mama Kin and Dingo, collectively known as Mama Kin Spender. That song called Promises. We also heard Lush from their Sweetness and Light EP, Sweetness and Light, 1990. What a time it was for all types of music. And we started off with a selection I brought in representing Tasmania, Lutruwita. That is Denny with Her People, which dropped earlier this year. She's got a brand new one out called Out Here as well. So if you want to check out more of her music, check her out on the socials. But also head over to Triple J Unearthed. She has a profile as well as some music you can listen to right there. My name is Hal, filling in for Dylan. Double J, Alvos, plenty more music coming your way, including some Liz Stringer, some Modest Mouse, some more selections that I have brought in to spin, celebrating 50 years of NAIDOC as we send love to all our First Nations mob, as well as our non-First Nations mob out there.

0: interviewing the big fella. And man, it's such a charming bloke. He's I want to say he comes across happy, but I know there's a lot of darker moments, you know, within his being at the moment. But, you know, he's witty, he's charming, stupidly talented, and this album showcases a lot of that. We're going to play the one featuring the late, great Mac Miller. This is Thundercat. She knows too much, and you know what? Maybe she does. Double J Avos.
1: Whoop whoop. This song has some strong language. Double J.

0: Mornings on Double J are a very special time. The day is young, there are endless possibilities, and anything could happen.
1: I shut down the Honolulu airport with what they thought was possibly a bomb in my luggage. Yep.
0: We could be talking to anyone.
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0: About anything.
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0: Because in the morning, the world is your oyster.
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0: So join

taken from the album An Eraser and a Maze. That is Modest Mouse with Pickin' Dragons Pockets. We also heard Liz Stringer with Coming Home. What a tune that is. Very anthemic. And that was the first time I heard that song. And I was like, wow, what is this? And I had to look it up and read about it. Yeah, awesome, awesome. Melbourne-born roots folk singer, part of a trio, Dyson Stringer, Clawer. Man, that tune, banger. Liz Stringer with Coming Home. We also heard another banger, Kylie Minogue, Slow. Man, I forgot how dope that song was. I've always appreciated Kylie, especially watching the doco. You know, I've always appreciated her and what she's done in music and representing the country, obviously. And I just remember this era of Kylie Minogue heading into the Body Language album. Just

I guess rediscovering herself and what she loves sonically, musically, and aesthetically. And that song came out. I was like, boy, that song is a banger. Kylie Minogue with Slow. And we started off with Thundercats and Mac Miller. She Knows Too Much. My name is Hal. You're listening to Double J Arvo's filling in for Dylan, but don't fret. He shall be back Friday afternoon, and he'll be, well, I was going to say bringing along Briggs, but I think Briggs will be bringing along Dylan on Friday evening for a special.

Mitchell, Double J Avos. Coming up soon, we're going to take it to 1985 for some Colored Stone. But right now, another one of my selections I've decided to bring in. This time going to the Bowerville Mish. Sending love, blessings to the Bowerville mob and crew. This gentleman who was around when I was doing my thing as well. And I'm fortunate enough to live to an age where I get to see and bear witness his son do what he does, and that's grab the mic and tell the truth and rip up stages. Talking about the OG, YMC, this is What's That on the What's That right here, Double J Avos. Let's get busy!

this wicked crown, keep me away from the devil's palm. As I walk this wicked crown, keep me away from the devil's palm. I am the light.

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1: You and Yadi, Justin Fenwick. I'm Justin Fenwick, proud Wiradjuri and Wongabon man. This is the story of Coloured Stone.
2: Yeah, all the songs that I write about is mainly about my people and Aboriginal culture and about the band's life experience and way of life and our Aboriginal people living in Australia.
1: That's Bunna Laurie, frontman of Coloured Stone. When Coloured Stone released Black Boy in 1984, it didn't just become one of the most important songs in Aboriginal music history, it became an anthem and started a movement across the Australian music industry, now known as Bush Reggae.
2: So when we went to Sydney School, well, that song was about my experience and my brother's experience and all other people's experience on a country mission. We just got to school there and the kids used to call us, you know, names, you nigger and black boy and all that, you know. We went through that sort of experience. So, you know, when we got the band going, I thought, well, I must write a song about this, you know. Like going to school and white boys calling me black boy, you know, you nigger and all that. Sticks and stones may break your bones, so, you know, that's why I wrote a song called Black Boy.
1: The song and breakthrough album spoke directly to Aboriginal people, all while educating wider Australia about daily experiences around racism and continued segregation of Aboriginal people. And all of this came 2 decades after the 1967 referendum.
3: The great danger is that we'll look at the referendum as a kind of sop to the national conscience. That we and our governments will sit back and say smugly to ourselves and the world, the slate's clean. There's no difference now between Aborigines and us. The Constitution applies equally to black and to white. If this happens, it will be as shameful a thing as we have ever done. For the way Aborigines are living now, here and now, in this affluent, selfish society, is a national disgrace.
1: More than 90% of Australians voted yes in 1967 to include Aboriginal people in the national census. It would also mean that the Commonwealth could make laws pertaining to us. However, the years that followed saw continued calls for land rights, equality and self-determination. We

0: By 1979, activism was moving from the streets to the airwaves, and bands like No Fixed Address and Coloured Stone started challenging the sound of contemporary Aboriginal music. They weren't just another band, they were telling stories and everyday experiences of Aboriginal people, all while being inspired by the bands they grew up listening to. Coloured Stone brought their culture into the mainstream consciousness and also brought issues like segregated pubs into their catchy roots reggae songs. By 1987, Coloured Stone were about to gain national acclaim for their record, Human Love, which won Best Indigenous Release at the ARIA Music Awards.
1: And the winner is Coloured Stone for Human Love.
0: The band would go on to be nominated three more times for an ARIA, and by 2011 were inducted into the NEMA Hall of Fame.
2: We've done more shows in Flimdusty, about on community. 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And if we run over, go on, or a kangaroo or whatever, it was dinner time for us, you know. But, you know, it's our story, you know.

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1: More music than a comedy night, more comedy than a concert. And enough music trivia to impress your

said he'd take me away. That we'd work things out, and I didn't want to tell him. But it was then I had to say.

0: Yes, indeed. Bringing the groove into your Monday evening kickstart and your week in style. You're listening to myself, Hal, and Double J's Arvo's filling in for Dylan while he's away getting some much-needed rest, some R&R, some time with the family. But he'll return Friday, so hold tight for that. Let's back announce songs you heard. Let's start at the right at the tippy top. We started off with YMC, the OG. Big shout out to Taz McKeith, the chip off the block. We had YMC with Who's That on the WhatsApp from 2010. We went into Kevin Morby with Javelin. We then heard Little Sims featuring Obongjaya and Moochild Asanili. Eddie Current Suppression Ring was after that with Ulterior Motives. We then went into a beautiful interview with Colored Stone, and then we ran the song Dancing in the Moonlight, and right there, Munan and Moods with For Good, and right there, Bat for Lashes with What's a Girl to Do. A lot of titles of songs, a lot of names of artists. You might have missed it, but hey, I'm here to help. Head over to the website, doublej.net.au, and you'll be able to see the playlist throughout the day. Also other programs as well, and you can download the app too if you haven't yet done so. So please do yourself a favor. Double J Arvos, I'm here with you for another hour and a bit. Plenty more songs coming your way, including some Fiona Apple and some Earth Boy. But right now, I nearly timed it out perfect, Dylan. Nearly timed it out perfect, but we're going to run it early.
1: 4:55 Funk.
0: Yes, indeed, 4:55 Funk. Just because Dylan isn't here doesn't mean we can bring the funk on your Monday evening. So you know what? Man, we're celebrating 50 years of Deadly. So much to dig through in the crates, but I thought, you know what? Let's bring something new, something fresh, hot off the press. We're taking it to their sophomore album, which dropped last month, representing the city of Perth, representing the city of Boorloo. Talking about South Summit. New album is out now, titled Run It Back, and this song is called Chambers. And the reason why I chose this was because it was just a beautiful mix of funk, but also a mix of dub. There's a slight bit of hip-hop in there, some R&B, and it's just a great song, well sung. So shout out to the crew, South Summit. This is Chambers right here on Double J. J, J, J, J, J.

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Gotta love a good rhythm kept by some timpanis, that's for sure. Fiona Apple there with Hot Knife. We also heard Earth Boy from 2023 with Cheetah and Gazelle featuring Ja Rule. And we had two of the most respected, highly regarded producers. I was going to say hip-hop producers, but you know what? Just producers in general. Getting together, JD, J Dilla, Madlib, collectively known as Champion Sound, J-Lib. That song, man, it's such a tough song. It's been a while since I heard that one, so it was good to spin that one for you this afternoon. J-Lib with Champion Sound. And we started off with something from the new album titled Run It Back, which was released last month, talking about South Summit and a song called Chambers. Just hearing it back again, watch it. A beautiful, beautiful song. Man, you know, like Andre 3000 said, every day is the 14th. You need to be playing that song to your significant other every day. My name is Hal. I can't be with you every day, but in spirit, I will be. This is Arvos. I'm filling in for Dylan. Plenty more music coming your way. But let's talk about what's coming on after this show. From 6 p.m., we have my homeboy Ziggy Ramo. And he brings in the classic album of the week, which is Mos Def, Black on Both Sides. And Ziggy, I've known him for many a year. Just a charming, very genuine person. And I know he's going to talk about this album with such love and authenticity. So tune in from 6 p.m. Ziggy Ramo talking about Mos Def, Black on Both Sides. Then from 7 p.m., Tower of Song. Kucha Edwards joins Henry Wagons. I call him Henry Swaggins. So join them from 7 p.m., Tower of Song. And tomorrow night, Sky High, I'll be bringing in the young queen, Raya. And she co-hosts the show. We talk about all the songs that she wants to bring in, as well as some brand new songs, fresh, hot off the press. Double J's Arvos is what you're listening to. Let's head over to Urinalism. Baby Rose, but never mind. Right here, Double J.

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My goodness, such a beautiful and uplifting song. That is Kui with Sacred Women's Ways. They released their debut album in February of this year, exploring the themes of connection to country, language, culture, homecoming, love, grief, and black joy. Kui with Sacred Women's Ways. We also heard Regina Spektor with Fidelity. Big John Batiste was before that with Big Money. Always enjoy. Hey, listen, if you have time and you want to jump onto YouTube and check out some wonderful musicianship, there are a couple of platforms, but John Batiste is on a couple of those where he plays, improvises pianos and writes around a song that he's never heard before. So he's got the vocals, then he adds his piano and his bits and pieces. And just to see him and how easily it comes to him, and how he creates such a wonderful, almost like a masterpiece within like an hour or two is quite incredible. John Batiste with Big Money. And we started off with Baby Rose with But Never Mind. My name is Hal. You've been listening to Double J's Arvos. You can also catch me on Sky High tomorrow night from 7 p.m. Or if you're into your yesteryear jams, as you take it from the raves to the park jams, to the nightclubs, to the discotheques, to the dance hall, and everywhere else in between, I'm there for you from 7 p.m. Friday with the Block Party. Right now, though, an artist that I have been playing on the Block Party, Older Joints, she cut her teeth on the Tamworth On The Road Country Jams. That's technically not what it was called, but as a kid, she would go in there, kill it. Fell in love with her when she did Australian Idol. And from then on, she became an icon. I'm talking about our very own Jessica Malboy. This is Glow. For all those out there that need a bit of up-tempo energy,

Queenscliff Music Festival is returning to Victoria this summer with a stellar lineup of Australian talent. You can catch Baker Boy, Peter Garrett and the Alter Egos, Lime Cordial, Kate Miller-Heidke, Magic Dirt, Meg Mac, and so many more, all in one place. The festival is family-friendly and there's something for everyone to get around. It's all happening Friday the 27th to Sunday the 29th of November. What a way to kick off summer. Check out the full lineup and catch wind of more tours at the Double J website.

na marang amat tenung amretin ta cicit na rarandar ul ma dal kondruen mareke ara india ngol mai oi oi ra ara kokoro tondreo mara cicit na marka perwala.

Tell you what, buddy. Tell you what, mate. Certified classic right there. The sound of Black Sheep with the revisited remix version of The Choice Is Yours, dropping in 1991 from the incredible album A Wolf in Sheep's Clothing, and of course sampled for what's Big Fella's name? Oh, you know what I'm talking about—the one that I always play at the venues, the Faith Hill of not Faith Hill, Faith Evans song. With oh man, I've just lost it. But you know the song I'm talking about. But if you love your 90s hip hop, which is hip hop in general, that is the album to get your hands on. Black Sheep, A Wolf in Sheep's Clothing, and that is the revisited version of The Choice Is Yours. And before that, we heard Drifting Clouds with Raranja, Emma Donovan. Queen with Grandma's Hands was in there, and right up the top, Jessica Malboy with Glow. And you know, I can't let you go out with me butchering your accolades and successes, so I had to go check it out and just talk about what I was trying to talk about. Okay, when she was 14, she won the inaugural Telstra

0: Road to Tamworth talent competition at the Tamworth Country Music Festival. That's what I was meant to say. What I did say was a whole lot of gibberish and I just butchered your legacy. But we always love you, Jessica Mowbray. You are an icon and forever, forever highly regarded. You're listening to myself, How, filling in for Dylan. This is Double J's Arvos. A few more tunes before I'm out. Don't forget, 6 p.m., classic album with my man, Ziggy Ramo, talking about Mos Def's debut album, classic debut album, Black on Both Sides. And from 7 p.m., my man Henry Swaggins with Kutcher Edwards for Tower of Song. Double J's Arvos, what have we got? Oh, yes, my last selection for this afternoon. Something new, something fresh, heading back to Borloo, back to Perth. This young queen, hopefully she gets busy this year because she has so much potential. Just need that consistency, sis. But I'm going to play this. This is Tyja with No Time right here. Double J's Arvos.
1: No

Want to start your Friday getting lost in new music? Then join me, Tom Ravenscroft, as we dive deep. I'll be sharing new discoveries and forgotten gems.

Yes, indeed. One of my favorite rappers doing it at the moment. She's got some brand new music out right now. But that one taken from her amazing album from 2024, Please Don't Cry. That is Rhapsody with D&D featuring BB. We also heard Moving with Supergrass with Moving. And we started off with Tyja, No Time. That is I for, well, till the next time. It's been a pleasure. It's been an honor. It's been a privilege to fill in for Dylan here on Double J's Arvos. Henry Swaggins will be stepping in tomorrow to do Arvos as well as doing the 7 p.m. Tower of Song tonight with Kutcher Edwards. Sorry. Apologies for that mispronunciation. But also, hold tight after the show, 6 p.m., Ziggy Ramo, Mos Def, Black on Both Sides. Amazing. We're going to end off my tether with De La Soul, The Magic Number, 3 feet High and Rising. De La Soul, best group to do it. Sue me. Big shout out to the crew, Liza, my man Sam, I see you. And of course Ryan, Dot, Simon, in fact the whole top to bottom, Double J crew.

hustle no rock and roll unless your name's Brewster, cause Brewster's a punk. Parents let go cause it's magic in the air. Criticizing rap shows you're out of order. Stop looking, listen to the phrase and Fred Astaire's, and don't get offended while Mace Do-Si-Do's your daughter. A dry camera roll system is now set. Fly around the store under Daisy Productions. It stands for the inner sound, y'all, and y'all can bet that the action's not a trick.

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9: You are listening to Double J, and I am Ziggy Rahmor. I've hijacked classic albums this week for NAIDOC week, and I'm going to take over for Kaz Tran. Thank you for letting me on the airwaves. Again, this is my second time on Double J. I'm excited to be here. And for classic albums, I have picked one of my favorite records. It's Black on Both Sides, the solo debut from Mos Def, 1999. Now, this album came into my life through my brother. I was still in high school at the time in Sydney, and I was visiting him on the West Coast in Perth. We would take drives along the West Coast Highway. For anyone that's ever been to Perth, it's the most amazing sunsets. And I would dig through his CD folder. And in this CD folder, little did I know, became my musical education. There was Reasonable Doubt by Jay-Z, Illmatic by Nas, B by Common, and Black on Both Sides by Mos Def. I was familiar with Mos Def. I knew that he was in Black Star with Talib Kweli, but I had not heard this debut record. And as soon as we pressed play, I was completely hooked. The opening line of hip-hop, of his verse, speech is the hammer, bang the world into shape and let it fall. I couldn't quite wrap my head around it. The way that language is so important, but it also shapes the world that we're in. Our thoughts shape the world that we're in. The world shape it as well. And from that first listen, I was taken. This is Ziggy Rahmor. You're on Double J. This is Mos Def. This is hip hop.

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1: Double J's classic album of the week.
2: I was in love with this guy, though. I was. That it's too

So I was familiar with her, but then when I found the song that was sampled, One Step Ahead, suddenly I had this penny drop moment, because this magical thing that happens in hip hop with sampling is that it layers a song, it layers the world. So if you recognize that sample, you already know the narrative of the story before Mos Def even opens up his mouth. And I think what was so interesting to me, before I knew where the sample was from, I was really floored that these kind of consistent narratives that I'd heard in hip hop up until that point was conquest. It was about getting lots of women and moving on. And in this song, Mos Def actually talks about the opposite. He flips the narrative on his head. He's looking for commitment. He falls helplessly in love with this woman, and then she rejects him and moves on. And that in itself floored me, that a man was being vulnerable, he was expressing his emotions. But then learning about this Aretha Franklin sample, it was as if they were having a conversation to each other, because when you listen to this Aretha Franklin song, she is in agony. She's one step away from heartbreak. And that just was so magical to me, that there was such intent in this decision making and curation of this album. And I love an album that is wrapped like a pass the parcel. Every layer you open, there is a deeper layer, there is a deeper gift. And I think that is what is so special about this classic album, Black on Both Sides by Mos Def. And what is incredible about these layers and presence is that they're human. There's energy, and we're going to get that energy up with Do It Now, Mos Def, Busta Rhymes, Ziggy Rahmah on Double J.

classic albums for NAIDOC Week. You've been listening to Black on Both Sides by Mos Def. We just heard Got. And I'm about to take you to what I think is where this album truly becomes timeless. The next song we're about to listen to is Umi Says. Now, if you're an avid ABC listener, if you've ever heard of Like a Version, Triple J, you might have heard this song covered by Joey Bardas in 2023. When he covered it, he kind of introduced it to a new generation, a new set of ears. And why I say I think this is the point of this album where we transcend time is the context of when this album came out is really significant. It's 1999. Mos Def, he's born and raised in Brooklyn. We've known him as one half of the magnetic, incredible duo Black Star with Talib Kweli. And this is his debut hip-hop album, his solo debut hip-hop album. And he is about to completely flip the script. We've just gotten the energy with Busta Rhymes, Do It Now. We've gotten the forewarning of Got about the streets that he's lived in Brooklyn. And now we come to a mantra. Umi is the Arabic word for mother. And you hear him repeating in this next song, "My Umi says, shine a light on the world. I don't want to write this down. I want to tell you how I feel right now." Suddenly, we transcend genres. We come to self-expression at its truest. Mos Def has an immediacy in what he wants to communicate with. And that mantra ends with, "I just want my people to be free. Black people to be free." I think it's impossible to listen to this song and not be transported to exactly the point in time that Mos Def is recording this song. And I think when music and art bend time, that is when we have a classic album. I'm Ziggy Ramor. This is Double J. Let's listen to Umi Says.

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1: You're listening to Double J. I'm Ziggy Ramor. We are covering Black on Both Sides by Mos Def, and it's NAIDOC Week. Something about NAIDOC Week that I find interesting is I think in any country, such a big question is who gets to tell the story? And I think what's so incredible about Mos Def as an artist is he's constantly interrogating that question. I think it's very easy to label Mos Def as a conscious rapper or, you know, being politically charged. We've just heard New World Water, and let me remind you, this album came out in 1999, and you had a rapper, a poet from Brooklyn in 1999, talking about that water used to be free, now it's charged for a fee, talking about the impending climate crisis that we still avoid in many ways. And now he's about to take us to rock and roll. And I think when I was 15, listening to this incredible work, this is when I was really just stopped in my tracks. He talks about being the descendants from people who wore chains and people who sung songs to endure that pain and that trauma. And when you look into the history of rock and roll, I mean, it comes to mind for me, Sinners.

raise? Who gets to tell the story? Who is remembered in history? And again, just the audacity and the ambition to transcend genre, to be so committed to the idea of a complete thought, to go all the way, I think is just so inspiring. So strap in, because we are going to go on a journey with Mos Def

Well, Jay, I'm Ziggy Rahmel. I have the pleasure of hosting Classic Albums this week on NAIDOC Week. I picked Black on Both Sides by Mos Def. And I'm just so excited to talk about this record with you. And I've been talking so much about the context because 1999, Mos Def, he was renowned as one half of the duo Black Star with Talib Kweli. And I think what was so exciting about what we just listened to, Know That, was that it was a reunion in some sense. It was paying homage for the road that he had already walked. It wasn't about I'm going out on my own and I need to kind of cut off where I've been. It was acknowledging where he'd been. Talib comes on the record with him. That energy between them is still so present. You understand why they work as a duo. And then he flips the script and blows it all up. Everything that you've known of me on Know That will now be completely erased on Climb. We go to almost this neo-soul gospel. We go to this completely uncharted territory for Mos Def as an artist. And I think why Climb is so interesting to me as a listener is I have the hindsight of knowing the artist that Mos Def grows into. And Climb is such a flag post of who that artist is going to become. But in some ways on Black on Both Sides, it's almost sticking out like a sore thumb. You're quite taken off back that you've been given what's familiar and then all of a sudden the whiplash of the complete unknown. So let's go there. Let's go to uncharted territory. I'm Ziggy Rahmel on Double J. This is Mos Def with Climb.

Surprising. This is Double J. I'm Ziggy Ramor. I've been hosting Classic Albums. We've been covering Black on Both Sides by Mos Def. We've just kind of reached the pinnacle of this album. And one of the reasons why I love this album is there's this narrative, there's this arc, there's this story that is being told. We've just heard Mr. N, and I think what I love about this song is when we've listened to songs previously, we've heard where Mos Def is from. He's proudly from Brooklyn, and he's proudly from this place. And on Mr. N, his access that hip-hop has allowed him to travel the world, yet his context still follows him. You know, I think what's so fascinating to me about this album is that it's from an artist from Brooklyn that I found when I was 15. And when I listen to a song like Mr. N, I'm reminded that I was understanding the parallels in my experience completely on the other side of the world. And I think incredible art, it's specific, but in its specificity creates a universal story that you can see yourself in. And I think as I've gotten older, that song becomes more significant to me. And as we kind of talk about the significance of this album, we're about to finish with, I think, it's such a big call, but Mathematics, it's just so special because there's a culmination of this just rattling, infectious DJ premiere beat. And then you have Mos Def, I think, at his sharpest. So you're going to listen really carefully to his scheme. And you'll notice that, yes, you know, the kind of surface level right there, low-hanging fruit, is that he's bringing up numbers. And those numbers, you know, you'll hear one, you'll hear two, you'll hear three, you'll hear four. But as he keeps on going, what those numbers allow him to start to pull at, the threads that he starts to pull together and paint this picture for you to then be able to land with one of my favorite lines in hip-hop of all time. Do you want to know the secret behind the straw that broke the camel's back? It's the million straws beneath it. You want to learn how to rap? You better learn how to add. This is lyricism at its finest. I feel so lucky to be able to talk to you about it, to share it with you. But let's not talk about it. Let's listen to it. This is Mathematics, Mos Def.

Mathematics. I'm Ziggy Rahmel on Double J. That was Mathematics by Mos Def. What a privilege it has been hosting classic albums this week. Thank you for having me. Thank you for letting me back on the airwaves. Music is so special. Art, I think, is one of the most incredible things because it gives you a lens. It allows you to understand sometimes what you can't yet articulate. And talking to this album to you has really reminded me that these thoughts that I have about the record, I didn't have as a 15-year-old. But as time has gone on and as I have changed, I've better been able to articulate what this art allowed me to feel instantly. So thank you for letting me share some thoughts with you.

0: about this music. Thank you for letting me share one of my favorite albums with you. You've been listening to Black on Both Sides by Mos Def. 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My name is Ziggy Rahmor, and this has been another album that changed music or changed your life on Double J.
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2: Hey there, folks. It is a very, very special episode tonight as we roll through NAIDOC Week. Your co-host tonight, check this out, is the legend that is Kutcher Edwards, a Muddy Muddy, Yorta Yorta, Nari Nari song man whose music carries memory, family, truth-telling and survival. Removed from his family as a child, he has spoken and sung from the lived experience of the stolen generations, turning that history into a most joyous work that is direct, generous and deeply connected to country. Please welcome into the Tower of Song, Kutcher Edwards. Thanks for coming, man.
3: How are you, Henry?
2: 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I've got to turn your mic on.
3: That'd be good. 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
2: I can't wait to listen to some of your selections. You've been very generous with your music taste today. But I reckon, before we get into gas bagging, I want to hear one of your old tracks. One of my favourite cuts of yours called Get Back Up Again, I believe, features a little Jeff Lang on
3: Jeff
2: the twangy.
3: Jeff Lang and at the Audrey Studios in Coburg with Craig Pilkington, and had a blast.
2: Let's hear you shake the foundations of that rickety room.
3: Yeah.
2: Thanks for hanging, Kutcher. This is going to be fun.

0: NAIDOC Week unfolds here in the Tower of Song. I'm Henry Waggons, and we have the pleasure of songmaster, powerhouse crooner, Kutcher Edwards in our company. Happy to have you here.
1: Crooner. That's a new one for me, H.
0: I'm going to give you the letter.
1: I'm not going to call you Henry for the rest of the night. I'm just going to call you H.
0: Does that? Can I call you K-E?
1: Yeah, K-E. Or Special K.
0: Oh, yes. That's got a number of meanings. Yes, I love it. Yes. I love it. Because you're a complicated man.
1: I am.
0: And I think you're a... Like, you're a crooner, but you're an absolute powerhouse crooner, mm-hmm. storyteller, mm-hmm. conversationalist. You were talking to me earlier about how you feel like music chose you as opposed to the other way around. Can you explain that a little bit?
1: I remember as a kid, I would have been all of... It's interesting how my psyche or my spirit works. See, I don't think that memories can only be stored by the brain.
0: Right. Where else?
1: The spirit.
0: Gotcha.
1: Of an individual. I remember I'd go on sort of weekend junkets. Can you call them junkets?
0: You can in the Tower of Song for sure. I'm sitting on a junket as we speak.
1: and I'd go, see, when I was in the children's home, Marana Methodist Children's Home, and weekends there'd be strangers coming to take me on little trips. Little did I know what was going on, H. I think they were prospecting adoptive parents.
0: It's a stolen generation.
1: Well, you don't know it's that.
0: At the time. Right.
1: You're just living this existence. And I was fortunate. I had five older siblings. But you don't look at it. See, I didn't understand what it was. And we didn't understand what it was. And then that song hits the airwaves. Archie's took the children away. And then you realise... How did he know my journey? How did this man, and then you meet him in Fitzroy. He was working at a place called, what was it called? It was a trend.

0: And I'm working away, and he's related to the CEO, Jock Austin, and Jock Austin sort of takes me under his wing, and I'm working for the Fitzroy Stars gym, and there's this amazing individual, Archie Roach.
1: That must have been amazing, listening to him on the radio tell your story, and then seeing him around the corner.
0: He started doing performing live with at 3CR down in Smith Street,
1: and legendary community radio station.
0: Yeah, and another brother cousin Gillan McGuinness records Archie and Ruby, and the rest is history. But what was the question again, H? What was the premise of me heading there?
1: Music finding you.
0: Yeah, music finding me. And then I remember being in the park one evening. It was a Friday night or a Saturday night. And a cousin walks in. His name's Stephen Thorpe. We called him Plugger. And Plugger said, "Oh, anybody interested in coming to a gig tonight? I've got tickets to go to watch this guy, this American crooner, this American blues singer, Robert Cray." And I said, "Yeah, I'll go." So we all went. There was about 8-9 of us. And
1: so how old were you? You weren't a musician at the time.
0: So it was 89. I was born in 65, so it would have been what?
1: Oh, my maths ain't great. I may wear glasses, but 65, 89, you were 24.
0: Yeah, and so we went to this concert, and I watched this guy, and a Fender Strat looked like a toothpick in his hands. He was a big guy.
1: Big unit.
0: A big unit, a bit like Plugger Lockett, but he just looked cool, and he sounded amazing. It was the Strong Persuader tour, and that

0: Yes. Around midnight I heard him shout, "Unfaithful one," and I knew right then the axe was gonna fall. It's because of me. It's because of me.
1: Yes, Coach.
0: A very, very famous song, and that old man is in the Blues Hall of Fame. And then in 2018, he does another tour to Melbourne, and he does a gig at the Croxton.
1: Mm-hmm.
0: And I get on the internet and I send his management an email saying I'm supposedly, you know, one of the premier Indigenous blues artists here in Australia.
1: Is supposedly, Kutcher, come on.
0: No, I don't want to pump up my own tyres. And so I sent him an email and they said, Mr. Edwards, we get this a lot. Mr. Cray is a very busy man, but we're going to have to pass. And then my manager at the time, Kathy, my sister-in-law, she was managing me. She sent the management an email and said, "This is not just some guy. This is the premier Indigenous blues." So she was pumping up my own tires, and I got to meet him in the bowels of Croxton Hotel. And he was as tall as me, and he came out of the green room and he walked up to me, and I'm shaking, and I'm an Elvis fan meeting Elvis is what people die for. Mm. And I'm meeting Robert Cray. And I handed him four albums, Coowinda, Hope, Black and Blue, and Beneath the Surface. I said, "Robert, these four albums have been created because of that night I met you."
1: Wow.
0: And you could see he was emotional. And for him to give me his time meant the world to me. But the rest is, you know, I've met Robert Cray. You know.
1: That's so, well, speaking of crooners, speaking of charisma, speaking. Mm.

0: Speaking of people who look good on stage, the first song on the list that you brought in today, the latest inclusion was Moju's Native Tongue. They're all of those things wrapped into one. You know, this is a very powerful song.
1: When I in April, 60 cycles around the sun, crossed the road.
0: Happy birthday.
1: Crossed the road at Melbourne Recital Centre. Moju, I asked Moju if they would sing I Know Where I'm Going with me. And the resonance that came from Moju just blew me away. I won't divulge what our next big shindig is, but stay tuned. Stay tuned.
0: We definitely will. Yes. We definitely will.
1: But this blew me away. Sing along, H. I can't get down.
0: Okay, that's low. Tara Song, Double J with Kutcher Edwards.

Each week, Double J takes you back in time to an incredible decade in music. 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

0: Country with Henry Wagons, and we have the pleasure, the privilege, the honour as NAIDOC Week unfolds. My co-host tonight, live here with you, is the one, the only, Kutcher Edwards. Thanks for hanging.
1: How are you, agent?
0: Pretty good. All the better.
1: Savage.
0: I know. She's a true... She's a battering ram, isn't she, in the best possible way.
1: Oh, man. And Renee on drums, Joe on lead, Nick Finch on bass. There are other members, isn't there?
0: The last drinks are so full of drinks, and I'm usually full of drinks when I'm watching them. I don't know all their names, but I know we have a long history in and around the sort of alt-country, alt-rock community in and around Victoria together. But I know you too have an increasing history with them because you've just collaborated with Cash Savage in the last drinks, right?
1: There's an album, a vinyl out now, Kutcher Cash and the Last Drinks live at the Forum. If you want to go online to either Cash's portal or mine, the album is available. But I don't know how it eventuated. I did a gig out at Estonia House.
0: Oh, yeah.
1: And that went off. And then Cash...
0: Of course it did. You were there.
1: And then Cash said... Do you want to? I did myself and Cash did something at the Gasometer.
0: Oh, yeah, a pub in Collingwood.
1: They opened like what do you call
0: the
1: it?
0: The roof.
1: Rod Laver Arena. roof opened and looking at the stars, and that was a beautiful moment. And then what did I do?
0: It's not – most pubs don't have a retractable roof.
1: No.
0: I heard from
1: – Is it opening again,
0: It closed for a little while, and there is news for those living in Nam, Melbourne. Mm-hmm. You know, it's reopening as the Smith Street Hotel. But it's one of the few – I heard from the owners of the Gasometer that when they first opened the retractable roof and re-instigated the hydraulics, they hadn't opened it for 2 decades.
1: Oh, yeah.
0: And – it was full of water. So they opened the roof and flooded the whole place. They sopped it up and made one of the best venues.
1: You know what they should
0: the
1: call it?
0: What?
1: The Smithsonian.
0: That is a songwriter. That is a song. Speaking of songwriters, actually, before we hear a cut from your collaboration with Cash Savage, Kutcher Edwards, I want you to talk about the song Remembrance, because I could see it struck you. We heard the song before Cash Savage just now by Peter Rotimer from the band Hard Times.
1: The Hard Times band, and I was speaking about this off air, the Hard Times band would play funeral fun cabarets down at Collingwood Town Hall, not only in the big hall but the supper room out the back.
0: And
1: the funeral fun cabarets were put on by the old aunties back in the 70s and 80s, and you'd pay, you know, $5 or $10 to get into these cabarets. And the Hard Times would play all night, 5 hours straight, non-stop.
0: Wow.
1: And Peter Rotimer, Uncle Desi Smith, Bindi Williams, who else? Bear Johnson, Buster Thomas. There was a whole heap of artists who would be guest artists. Wayne Thorpe, Henry Thorpe. And Hard Times would do these cabarets. But Peter,
0: you'd hope there's a lot of guest performers if you're playing for 5 damn hours. Who wants to sing a song?
1: Oh, yeah. And you know, people would get charged up, and by the end of the night, people didn't want to go home, and because the supper room was right next to the Collingwood police station, the police would walk through the back door of the supper room at Collingwood Town Hall and persuade people to go home. But Peter Rotimer ended up in the band Black Arm Band.
0: Yep.
1: And that recording just took me back to, and I was talking off air, that was recorded at Queen Elizabeth Hall on the Thames. And the host for that night was a man by the name of Pete Postlethwaite. Pete was a very famous English actor. He was in the movie with Daniel Day-Lewis, who

0: won an Oscar for that actual performance.
1: Yeah, fine actors, both of them.
0: Yeah, and Pete sang Remembrance. And, yeah, just the resonance that emanated and permeated from my brother, Peter Rodimer. The very first gig I ever did, live gig in Melbourne, was with a band called What Bilimba. And I sat with Peter Rodimer and I said, "Bruz, how do you control the nerves? I'm nervous as." He said, and this is, I don't advocate for any prospecting muse to take my brother Peter Rodimer's advice. He said,
1: "I'm looking forward to this."
0: He said, "Get drunk." So I did.
1: It's one way to calm the nerves.
0: Yes, and you know, 30 years into sobriety now, and I understand that, you know, the reason why we get nervous is because we care what an audience thinks about us.
1: Mm-hmm.
0: I don't. I got a job to do, and that is to inform the uninformed as to what I've been through, my lived experiences. And yet, reality for me is I don't care what an audience thinks of me as long as they're being informed as to what I've been through.
1: That's a really interesting thing to hear you say, because having had the pleasure of seeing you play a number of times, you're also incredibly generous with the audience. The fact that you don't care what they think doesn't stop you from being giving them such huge gifts.
0: It's a conversation, H. It's an interactive conversation. So if you're not inhibited by let's say, what did you think about that? The lyric of that song, the fact that you're conversating with an audience and not pressing the play button of a tape recorder or a CD player, you're actually conversating with an audience, and they appreciate it. They enter the conversation, and it's interactive.
1: Tell us about Singing Up Country, the song to hear that you and we're going to hear your version. You had this on your most recent record, but also it appears on the live record you did with Cash Savage as well. But it's a very special song.
0: Bobbo Thorpe, Wayne Thorpe, Wayne Watt Bilimba Thorpe, and Bobbo Bundle. I'd been asked to go down to Lakes Entrance to do, again, some songwriting workshops with the community. And I sat with Wayne, especially. Me and Wayne go way back to the late 70s, 80s. And we have a personal relationship. And Singing Up Country is my interpretation, and I know there's conjecture around not only Australia but Victoria, and can be construed around the world. Welcome to Countries and Acknowledgement of Countries are not for living human ears.
1: Tell me more.
0: When you do an acknowledgement of country or welcome to country, prior to 1788, non-Indigenous people coming to this continent, now called Australia, if you were not of that country, let's say Gunai country, Gippsland, if you were not from there, you would have to go to the ceremonial ground and sing to the ancestry of that place. And you're singing to ancestry, and that tree and that kangaroo that's hopping behind that tree, or that guana that's climbing up the tree. Because the earth is forever evolving and living. Doesn't have to have human interaction. It's a living entity, and so's the ancestors of that country. So in effect, what you're doing is singing to ancestry of that country and asking for permission. Is it okay if I come on to ceremonial ground? Is it okay that I bring my songline, my language to this place? And so when non-Indigenous people

0: What are you welcoming me to my own country for? Well, my family's been here 7 generations. Well, we're not singing to you as a living entity on country. We're singing to country, an ancestry of country. So people need to understand there are two different ideologies at play here.
1: It's a transcendent offering. Yes, it defies space and time. Yes. It's not... It's beyond the laws of physics.
0: Yes. So singing up country was, and it's just my interpretation. And then on the outro, when Wayne sings the piece, there's 3 movements, the intro, the body of the song, and then the outro, Bunjil Narok. Bunjil Narok was a Gunai warrior who first saw the tall ships come past his country at Point Hicks, past, I think it's near Mallacoota or somewhere around there, Point Hicks. And Bunjil Narok was seal hunting one evening, and he heard thunder way out at sea. And then he heard the same sound behind him on land, and it wasn't thunder. It was the tall ships shooting cannons to see how far they were offshore. Sonar, see how far they were offshore. And then in the morning he went down and he saw the tall ships, and he went back to his senior elders, and they said, you need to forewarn the clans up the east coast, heading up, you know, way past Sydney. Well, Sydney wasn't there then, but you need to forewarn the mobs up the coast as to the pending change, Bunjil Narok. And it's an interesting, and recorded at our friend Andy Stewart's studio.
1: Well, this version's the one with Cash Savage in the Last Drinks.
0: Yes.
1: So this has got a big
0: not recorded. Yeah, sorry, not recorded at Andy's.
1: But it's recorded at the Forum Theatre.
0: Yes.
1: It's a beautiful recording. Let's hear it.
0: Yes.
1: Kutcher Edwards with Cash Savage in the Last Drinks, echoing, shaking the foundations of the Tower of Song on Double J and ABC Country, singing up country.

0: Tower Song, Henry Wagons, Double J ABC Country, and the legend that is Kutcher Edwards is hanging with us. It's NAIDOC week, and we are full force in a bunch of incredible songs, mostly selected by Kutcher Edwards. You are spewing incredible choices. Alice Skye there with Friends With Feelings. Mates with Alice, hey?
1: A niece, distantly. Very, very quiet, but very loud in the way that she writes.
0: She's an artist.
1: Yeah.
0: I'm
1: going to pass over a phone, my phone.
0: Yeah.
1: Henry.
0: Please.
1: And you're going to look at a photo of me and Alice
0: at Lake
1: Tyrrell.
0: I'm looking at a vast empty expanse of red land hitting water and a beautiful open blue sky, and the two of you look connected.
1: That's where ceremony used to happen for the Wadi Wadi nations, Northwest nations, and we were out there about 3 or 4 weeks ago. I can't divulge as to why we were on that place, but I remember meeting Alice, would have been 12, maybe 13 years ago. She is Watchabolic and Wergaia, but my great-grandmother is Watchabolic, so we're connected through the song line, through the dreaming. And yeah, she's a special individual. You know how people sit quietly when they're in front of you and they're very, very, they whisper to
0: yes.
1: you. They speak in a whispery sort of voice and they don't say much, but you can see their brain is, not their brain, but their spirit is being moved by something.
0: As Bob Dylan says, they contain multitudes. You can tell.
1: Like,
0: yeah.
1: Yes. That's an interesting. What is it? Obtain.
0: They contain multitudes. You know, just layer upon layer. You don't necessarily.
1: The Sara Lee cake.
0: Exactly. Viennetta.
1: Layer upon layer upon layer upon layer. Remember that ad?
0: I certainly
1: layer
0: do.
1: Layer upon layer. But Alice Guy, yeah, she's special.
0: We heard Emma Donovan and the Putbacks with Out the Door, incredible soul track. And also,
1: what did
0: one,
1: you say about the vocal?
0: The vocal production fascinated me because I feel
1: Why
0: like you can hear the sound of the room in the vocal. You know, it's very
1: a
0: easy.
1: Cupboard. It sounded it's like a, it's in a cupboard. Cupboard. Yeah.
0: And it's very easy to add a bit of reverb, EQ that out. But that was an intentional choice, I think, to just bring in a bit of a Motown feel. You
1: okay.
0: know, that sort of 60s, you know, everyone in the room together. And I think it lays.
1: Because that's how
0: in,
1: they recorded it at Motown?
0: Well, a lot of the vocals and the band were in the one room and very few mics. You know, I think, you know, it lay, that track lays Emma Donovan bare. You know, it's you know, exposes her incredible vocal in a very fragile way. I think it's quite interesting. Love that.
1: Have
0: tune.
1: You been to the studio down in Monofoma?
0: No, but they've got a Beatles EMI desk in there. I've heard great things about it. You've been in there?
1: I've been in there, and there's something when you touch it, you get zapped from it.
0: That doesn't sound good at all.
1: No, not the
0: not
1: electricity.
0: Electrocution.
1: No, it's you know that that's sat in Abbey Road Studios.
0: Isn't that incredible? You can feel the energy
1: the vibe
0: the creativity.
1: Off it. Oh, you walk past it and you look at it and it doesn't look like much, but you know.
0: Kutcher Edwards, are you a Beatles fan?
1: No. As a kid, I wasn't into music. We were talking off air,
0: yeah.
1: you know, that –

0: As a kid, I'd go on those junkets, and I remember going up the Dandenongs and listening to rockin' rollin' riding out along the bay, all bound for Mornington, many miles away. And then years later, I'm recording with Judas. It blows my mind, actually.
1: From the Seekers, right?
0: From the Seekers.
1: Outrageous. I can imagine the crackling radio that would have spewed forth that tune.
0: Yes.
1: Now, you might be wondering, why Kutcher Edwards? If you're listening, why is Kutcher so good at storytelling, so comfortable and natural in front of the mic?
0: Yes.
1: You are very familiar with radio. I know you had a radio program on the legendary aforementioned 3CR for 20 years, a very special program.
0: Well, longer than that. I did Beyond the Bars at 3CR. That was going into maximum security prisons over that 20 years. But prior to that, I was doing a show with my cousin Grant Hansen, called Songlines Music. And then that morphed into a show called Footprints. And I'd do two-hour shows, I think it was, back in the day, and you learn specifically, this is why you're good at it too, H, is you learn to conversate with yourself.
1: Right.
0: Pose questions to yourself, answer them yourself, but realistically out there are 100,000 people listening in to you just argue with yourself practically.
1: Disappearing up your own ass. That's my favourite kind of conversation. But I enjoy it all the more that you're here, Kutcher Edwards. You actually have asked, like, speaking of Beyond the Bars, you're radio program from behind bars in prison. You've brought in a Vic Sims tune from legendary album The Loner from the 70s, which was recorded behind bars.
0: At Bathurst Prison. Bathurst Jail, it was called back then.
1: I know the amazing William Crichton, one of our favourite songwriters here in the Tower as well. He often goes behind bars. He teaches prisoners music. You know, you must have picked up some incredible experiences and seen some incredible things in your time in that
0: show.
1: There was
0: a young nephew, Sid Austin, and he'd always, when he'd see me in wherever he was, he'd always have a nylon string guitar, and he'd say, "Unky, can I sing a song?" And he loved doing what he did behind bars. But then I'd see him outside, he was either living in Ballarat or wherever, and I'd say, "Unky, I'd be recording at Richard Pleasance's place in Hepburn Springs, Dalesford," and I'd say, "Are you in Ballarat City?" And he'd say, "Yeah, Unc." I said, "Can I pop around in about 2 hours?" And I'd go take him a Martinez guitar. I'd get him a Martinez guitar and a case, and I'd take it around to him, and I'd, "Hey, Unky, can you tune this up for me?" And he'd tune it up. He'd say, "Lovely guitar, Uncle Kutcher." I said, "It's yours." And City's an exceptional singer-songwriter. And I haven't seen Sid for yonks, but
1: what about Vic Sims?
0: I met Uncle Vic through Grant, and Uncle Vic, at the same time, Uncle Jimmy Little was doing what he was doing with Brendan Gallagher, famous.
1: Oh yeah, the
0: Messenger album.
1: One of my favourite Australian records of all time.
0: Well, Uncle Jim had not disappeared, but retired from performance, and then Brendan Gallagher ended up somehow connecting with Uncle Jim.
1: Brendan Gallagher from Karma County.
0: Karma County and so forth. But then Uncle Vic, they both started at the same time.

0: back in the 60s, early 60s. And Uncle Jim obviously went to the heights of where he went to and inducted into the honour roll at so many halls of fames, Uncle Jim. But Uncle Vic was an old battler, an old crooner, started at the same time but went in a completely different trajectory. And Uncle Vic did time. And I think it was RCA heard a tape or something and said, let's go and record this guy. He's got it. And this was at Bathurst Jail. And what's the song that I've...
1: Stranger in My Country.
0: Stranger in My Country. I think this is the recording that was... or I think it might have been Luke Peacock.
1: Mm-hmm.
0: He did an album... Uncle Vic did an album with Luke Peacock. I've done some work with Luke Peacock 2 years ago in Armidale in New South through Nat Simo. But, yeah,
1: this
0: Stranger
1: is
0: in My Country, Uncle Vic.
1: Cult record, The Loner, from 1973. It's got some Elvisy funky kind of elements.
0: And then I went to Uncle Vic's service and... Yeah, he was a beautiful man, Uncle Vic, but didn't take a backward step.
1: Love it. Let's hear him play.
0: Yeah.
1: Tower of Song. Kutcher Edwards, Henry Wagon.
0: This

My tribal ways are strong and not forgotten. And though my city ways of living, well, they may be grand, but you know, I could pack it up, yes, and leave it all tomorrow.

0: 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And we have songmaster extraordinaire, absolute charisma machine, as you have already found out if you've been tuning in. Kutcher Edwards, thanks for hanging across the desk here.
1: I'm just sitting back listening to the legendary Bart. I called Bart yesterday, actually.
0: Oh, did you?
1: Yeah.
0: So this is meant to be. Bart Willoughby,
1: meant to be.
0: No fixed address, legends.
1: But, you know, being on tour with Bart, with the Black Arm Band, going to London, and Bart would immediately want to head to certain other parts of London and do what Bart loves to do. I'm being polite, but, you know.
0: Are we talking a pint? Are we talking red light district? Say no more, actually.
1: No. He'd
0: get love, into trouble.
1: Well, he'd go and hang out. You know, he used to hang out, or still does, with the Wailers.
0: Yeah, right. Oh, yeah. So there was a different haze in the room, potentially.
1: Yes. Didn't make smoke machines, you just... But
0: all you need is a prescription these days, yeah. And we can talk about it above board.
1: Yes. I remember I was in a radio station in Japan, in Tokyo, and we hopped in the lift. I think we were going down or... They were coming up. I think they were coming up in the lift.
0: The Wailers?
1: No. Oh. Inner Circle.
0: Oh, yeah, right.
1: Bad boys.
0: Yeah, right.
1: What you gonna do? And they had dreadies and so forth, and we met Inner Circle. But off air, we were talking about the time that Blackfire supported Santana, and we did Sydney, Melbourne, Adelaide. And we were in Adelaide. We'd driven across on a Friday morning.
0: You were supporting Santana?
1: Santana. And he gets me up on stage and, well, the whole gang, Blackfire, and we're into the song Exodus. Exodus, do-do-do-do-do-do-do. Movement of your people. And so he turns to me and he says, "Big fella, sing the second verse." And I said, "Brother, I don't know it." He said, "Make it up, brother." So I made up the second verse of Exodus. I hope they recorded it because I'd want to know what I actually sung.
0: But you improvised in front of Santana.
1: Santana. These are the things that music has allowed me to do, H. I've travelled the world through music, and the reality is, and I don't know whether you sit back and you wonder where music has taken you.
0: Oh, every day. Every day I'm thankful for the journey. I'd never expected to go on this journey.
1: No.
0: You know, like you, I came to music quite late and in my dreams. And when I was a little kid, I didn't dream of being a musician. So to actually be taken on this path, you know,
1: what did you dream of wanting to do? Do you remember?
0: Yeah, I don't know. I wanted to be a professor. I was,
1: but you were
0: kind of song.
1: You're
0: maybe
1: a professor of song.
0: It's that doctor. Kind of thing. Doctor, thank you. I mean, as are you. Like it was an unexpected twist and turn. My dad was an academic, so I kind of was expecting to go there, and I did a bit of teaching. I did a bit of this and then that, and worked in call centres. But I never expected.
1: Do you think you'd go back to teaching?
0: Look, I might teach something else one day, but, you know, I'm on a different path at the moment.
1: Yeah.
0: What about you? You know,
1: I thought I'd, and, you know, I was a fairly good basketballer as a young kid. Yeah, I remember playing out at Nutterwadding where the Spectres played. And a lot of teams sort of emanated from the Spectres. And then when I went to live with my mum, I just dabbled in a bit of footy, Aussie rules, and then, you know, as a 18-year-old, you get spotted by St Kilda, and I played, you know, 6 under-19s games for St Kilda, and they want me to get a clearance from my little football club, Gormandale Footy Club, out of Traralgon, and I just I went for loyalty rather than chase the almighty dream. And as an 18-year-old, I should have signed a clearance from Gormandale to St Kilda, but I didn't.
0: Regrets. I've had a few.
1: You know, and I didn't have a dad around me at the time, so I had to bounce it off Mum, and Mum was very diplomatic. She said, "Son, it's your decision.
0: Mm-hmm.
1: You've got to make it, not me for you." And I took that on board, and I said, "No, I'll stick with me footy club." The people who, you know, gave me the opportunity to play senior football as a, you know, 17, 18 year old, and I went for loyalty, and I regret it now, but I can talk about it.
0: You may not have found your way into music and improvising, making up a verse in front of Santana. you might have been the next plugger.
1: Well,
0: for St Kilda.
1: Well, the irony is...

0: his name was brought up. I remember St Kilda called me, or called my mum's house, said, could you be at your work? I was working at a Central Gippsland Aboriginal co-op in Morwell. And, you know, I was only 18 years old, and they said, can you be at work on Wednesday? Let's say Wednesday. So I went to work on Wednesday, and then Wednesday over, a car pulls into the car park, and it's a bloke by the name of Cameron LeBrock. He was the recruiting officer or manager for St Kilda Footy Club. And he gets out of the car, and they said on the phone, oh, we're bringing up the captain of St Kilda Footy Club. And it was Trevor Barker at the time. And I looked in the driver's seat, and it wasn't Trevor Barker. It was a young 18, 17, maybe 16-year-old kid. And he got out of the car, and he was bigger than me, and it was Tony Lockett.
1: Whoa.
0: They bought Tony Lockett to convince me to sign the permit, 6 permit games for St Kilda, and I wish I'd have taken the opportunity, but I wouldn't be sitting here today talking about music with Henry Wagons.
1: Well, this is
0: Double
1: fun.
0: J. So.
1: This is very fun. Well, and you wouldn't have got the opportunity to play your own compositions with an orchestra a couple of levels down here at the ABC.
0: Down, yeah, yeah. In the Iwaki Theatre.
1: You put out an incredible album called Water Kiki Come Together. A bunch of your songs performed with in full orchestra, you know, Fantasia zone.
0: Yes.
1: With a full choir. These arrangements must have been incredible. What's it like singing in front of the Melbourne Youth Orchestra?
0: It was beautiful because they're hanging on every word, even before you explain the spirit of the song. And some kids are moved by not only the story, but getting the opportunity to perform with Kutcher Edwards. And then we record the album with Dorian Jones from his, I think, 2 stories up or on the same level as here. And Brett Kelly, who's the conductor, and I think Alex Stinson. I think he's the engineer who recorded everything, but
1: these recordings are truly, truly amazing, and I'd love to play.
0: Beautiful moments, yeah.
1: The song I've chosen from your incredible record is called "The Day You Were Born," innocent and beautiful offering. Can you tell us about the song we're about to hear?
0: To our son, Kutcher Jr. I remember the day that I got.

0: So I got told on the 13th of October 1988, we're bringing your then wife, Fiona Kennedy, we're bringing her on to have a child. And so I've got drunk the night before on the 13th. I've got drunk and partied before my child is born. I know that sounds not good. Well, it wasn't good because I rolled up crook. And all me brothers, not brothers, but cousins and mates, we're all in the waiting room. And I go in and I'm reeking of ouzo. And there's this guy walking past.
1: That's just a strong stench, by the way. Ouzo is an interesting choice. But aniseed. Go on. Yes.
0: Aniseed. So, and then there's this nurse walking past, an Aboriginal nurse, Ian Anderson. And the doctor goes, "Mr. Anderson," as if the Matrix was happening back then. "Mr. Anderson, would you like to bring this baby on?" So Ian turns around and comes in, and he delivers our son, Kutcher Jr. And many years later, I'm sitting down, and I can't remember what album it was on. Kawinda album, the very first album recorded. The producers were Paul Kelly, David Bridie, and my dear brother Paul Hester. But I writ this song specifically for our big son, Kutcher Jr. And he's 38 this year and is as big as me, and love him dearly. But he's down until his birthday. He lives in Townsville with his mother. But this is the version with the Melbourne Youth Orchestra, "The Day You Were Born."

Karen Ling here, serving up a mouth-watering menu for your lunch. I'm digging in the crates for essential song picks. Deep cuts. And hand-picked classics. The good stuff you forgot you loved. And the new stuff you're about to. All curated for your lunchtime reset. Let me soundtrack your midday with all-time greats and future favourites.

0: Yeah, I'll give that a little clap too. You hear them? Hooping and hollering. Yes, live at Gympie. That was Sue Ray, mate of Kutcher Edwards, who sits by my side.
1: I love Sue.
0: She's great. And I actually have a little bit of an exclusive here. This Saturday, Saturday Night Country, will be co-hosted by Sue Ray, teaming up with Melody Moco for NAIDOC Week. Incredible musician. You heard her just there. And an old mate of yours. And she absolutely adores you, Kutcher Edwards. She actually credits you for re-inspiring her to play music again when she was about to give it up.
1: Yeah. She was going to walk away, and somehow we caught up in Brisbane for, you said it off
0: Big air, Sound.
1: Big
0: yeah.
1: Sound. And
0: kind of like our South by Southwest, like a big industry conference sort of thing.
1: Yes. Yeah. And she was, she

0: It was, she said she'd had enough. And I said, I've got some gigs that you might be interested in. Maybe you coming on as a guest at some of the gigs, because I was to do a Northern Rivers tour, let's say heading from Gold Coast down towards Byron and so forth.
1: That's pretty good country there.
0: Yeah, and she said, Uncle Kutcher, you know, not only can I play, she can play a little bit of mandolin, she can play, she's got a miniature version of a Matin.
1: Right.
0: You know, the smaller ones?
1: Oh, like the ones that have a mandolin string?
0: Sound.
1: Yeah.
0: Sound
1: right.
0: To it, oh, yeah. Okay. So she plays that. And then she said, I'm also a bass player.
1: Huh.
0: And I thought, why don't you play bass for my band on that tour? And so we did what we did, and then I had to go to Nanup Festival.
1: Oh, yeah, out west.
0: Over there.
1: That's a long way away
0: and I
1: from
0: said,
1: Byron.
0: Do you think you'd want to come to Nanup? And she said, I'd love to, Uncle Kutcher. So we went down to Nanup, and we did two shows in Lyric Underground in Perth, and the George, is it the George? In Duke of George in Fremantle.
1: Okay. And did you, I'm just trying to, so you kind of had just met Sue.
0: Yeah.
1: And she was talking about potentially giving up, and it was just out of generosity, and you just didn't want to see her give up, and you just offered her
0: work.
1: Wow.
0: And yeah, now she's
1: inspiring a new generation.
0: Well, now she's, you know, you have Leah Flanagan, who's the head of NATSIMO, the Indigenous section of APRA, AMCOS.
1: Our royalty body.
0: They're the ones who collect the Batchalung. We call money Batchalung. Mm. And so Leah works out of Darwin. Leah's had a couple of kids, and Sue sort of runs the East Coast. Well, Sue lives in Toowoomba, and drives into Brisbane probably once a week to sit in the office there. But Sue's back in the fold. She's loving music. She's,
1: and hosting Saturday Night Country.
0: Well, there you go.
1: It's huge. Mm. It's huge. Incredible First Nations artist, Sue Ray with Before the Rain. We also heard you do an incredible spoken word outro to the tune The Fixer by Kiana.
0: Kiana Cruz.
1: Incredible song, one of the favourites. I hadn't heard that, but incredible song you've brought in there.
0: I met Kiana at the Cobargo Festival about 3 or 4 years ago. She was there doing solo stuff, and then she was part of the Resonate stuff with APRA, or NATSIMO again, and we caught up 2 years ago in Armidale, New South Wales, and there's a young kid that also did that songwriting workshops for a week, Joey somebody, I can't remember his last name, but he is exceptional. But Kiana and
1: we'll have to check it out.
0: Kiana and Buddy Knox's daughter, I think, Roger Knox's granddaughter.
1: Oh,
0: did
1: that's
0: that
1: a
0: song,
1: family heritage.
0: Did that song, and I just happened to walk up to the room, and it had a sort of a little window in it. And Kiana looked at the window when I was looking through it. She called me in, and Matt Fell was is very
1: great producer
0: of a lot of country music, and yeah, the what do you call that, Tamworth
1: Golden Guitars.
0: Golden Guitars.
1: He just about dominates it every single year, Matt Fell, in his production. Yeah, I know,
0: yeah,
1: Matt.
0: Yeah, yeah, yeah.

0: they called me in and they said, Uncle Kutcher, we sing about being taken away. And that resonated to me. So I sat in there and listened to the track once, and then I said, can I just do a bit of spoken word over the top? I don't want to. And then I did that, and then on the outro I sang in Mati Mati, Marayiri, Marayiri, in my language, I never, is the translation, Marayiri, I never. And once we played it once, and Matt Fell and Kayana and Quanalia, we listened to it once and we were in tears, because it resonated. The morphing of what the nieces did, and Matt and myself, something happened, and that's why I wanted to play at H, is these young ones that are coming through, they need to be heard and not dented or I just think Kayana has something. And then we met her last year up in Wollongong. She did a gig during NAIDOC week in Wollongong last year. So I think she's on that journey, H, to something beautiful.
1: I can't wait to see her blossom further. Great to give her an airing. Thanks to you, Kutcher Edwards, songmaster. What did I say? Powerhouse crooner. As well, it's great. Do go and see Kutcher Edwards. We, if you get the opportunity, he is one of Australia's finest travelling troubadours. And if you see him on a festival lineup, or anywhere near your doorstep, you need to come and see.
0: Well, I can announce that and it's been announced publicly, I'm at Port Ferry next March.
1: Well, mark your diaries, synchronise your watches, and make sure you're there, and join me in the front row, won't you? We've only got the hydraulics, the drawbridge is about to raise in the Tower of Song again. I thought I'd swing in a bit of a rewind to 1984. We got Coloured Stone, Black Boy. Can you introduce this song for us?
0: Well, we heard Bart Willoughby just before. Bart and Bunner, the lead singer, a songwriter of Coloured Stone, and this song, Black Boy, they're mothers or sisters. So, in effect, they're brothers, but they're considered cousins, but more to the point, they're brothers. And they came out of one community over in near the border of South Australia and West Australia, a little township called Ceduna. And I think it's Coonabar Mission. They came out of Coonabar Mission. And Bunner, who wrote this song, it's sort of like an autobiographical piece. Shy back black boy who came to the city. I'll let the song, you brought it up just at the right. Can I sing along with it?
1: Of course you can.
0: Here we go.
1: It's a toe tapper.

0: It's been a very, very special and spectacular couple of hours sitting here in the Tower of Song across from Kutcher Edwards. Thanks so much for hanging out and putting up with my hot air.
1: That's okay there, Dr. H. I'm going to hop on my Palomino and ride off into the sunset.
0: You're inspired by the Morricone, I can tell. We need a few whip cracks. You were saying you're looking forward to your show this Saturday if you happen to be in Victoria at the Peninsula Hot Springs.
1: Yes, I think I'm on at the amphitheatre. Everybody's going to be in there, you know, bathing in the hot baths and looking down into the amphitheatre.
0: Steaming their torsos.
1: And Marty Williams, a dear old brother, he's got me back remembering that that's when Mother Tongue first entered my spirit, and I'm going back now. Thanks for the opportunity, Henry Wagons.
0: I can't wait to see you play live again and spin some more tall tales. I weigh off every single syllable of Kutcher Edwards, master songsmith and powerhouse crooner. I hope to see you again soon, and thanks for hanging out.
1: Beautiful, brother. Take care.
0: As always.
1: I'm out of here.
0: Space cowboys, space cowgirls, cosmic cosmonauts of all kinds. I'll be back same time, same place next Monday. Alas, without Kutcher. Won't be the same without you, man.
1: I gotta go.
0: See you, everyone.
1: See ya.

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2: The Temper Trap comeback changed on their first album in a decade, Sungazer. 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

In 1999, Mos Def distilled his lived experience, and his words ring true as he tackles heartbreak, the environment, the commercialization of hip-hop, and all the obstacles a black man is faced with on his debut album, Black on Both Sides. 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

have a conversation. What's the deal with these crooked contracts? 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
0: Work to be a winner. 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See you later.
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Fuck a app, I need me some IRL. I'm on the clock, just give me your ASL. 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
1: Taking you to the whimsical world of Bumpy. Recorded live at Sydney's Bondi Pavilion Theatre 2026. It was the last leg of the Noonar artist tour for her debut album, Kanana. Showcasing her effortless storytelling through a kaleidoscope of soul, funk and gospel. It's warm, intimate and smothered in all that black magic goodness.
3: 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Dance the way.
1: It's Bumpy, recorded live from Bondi Pavilion Theatre, tonight at 6, live at the Wireless on

face you make when it's raining. 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
0: The Temper Trap comeback changed on their first album in a decade, Sungazer. 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

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Not sure that I deserve it. 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

Queenscliff Music Festival is returning to Victoria this summer with a stellar lineup of Australian talent. You can catch Baker Boy, Peter Garrett and the Alter Egos, Lime Cordial, Kate Miller Heidke, Magic Dirt, Meg Mac, and so many more, all in one place. 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

We beat to rap, what key beat to lock, but I'm cool like that. 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I'm cool like that. I'm cool like that. I'm cool like that. 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
1: Taking you to the whimsical world of Bumpy. 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It was the last leg of the Noona artist tour for her debut album, Kanana. 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
1: Team captains Mick Warhurst and Alan Bro join me, Adam Hills, for a new season of big names and great games.
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0: Welcome to NAIDOQWEEK on Double J, a time to celebrate the history, cultures and achievements of Aboriginal and Torres Strait Islander peoples. Double J would like to pay our respects to this country's First Peoples, First Nations listeners, artists and traditional custodians of the land throughout Australia. Double J acknowledges Australia's traditional custodians of country and recognises their continuing connection to land, waters and community. We pay our respects to them and their cultures and to the elders past and present.
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2: And a very good morning to you. Hello and happy Tuesday. My name is Michael Hing. You are listening to Double J. Our text line number is 0408-345-555. And I'm going to sit here in this studio and play you 3 hours of pretty damn fine music this morning coming up. I'm going to put on a bit of new music from Epicure. Also that latest one from The Temper Trap. It's NAIDOQ week, so we're playing a bunch of strong Indigenous voices as well. Actually, just on that, tomorrow for NAIDOQ week, Dave Woodhead's going to be co-hosting.

interesting with me. I'm very excited about that. Woodhead, one of my favorite people. You know, I think it's going to be a mix of, like, I guess what you might describe as appropriate NAIDOC tunes and also a bunch of stuff he's chosen off wrestling soundtracks to play because it's Dave. And This Morning as well, a classic from Kate Miller-Heidke. But to kick things off, let's go back to 2001 off the Kid A record. This is Radiohead with Optimistic. You're on Double J. Good morning.

That's Elsie Wormayo there with Umva from a couple of years back. Jalen Gonder in there as well with Burning Temptation. And we kick things off with a classic from Radiohead. Optimistic is the name of that track. Coming up soon, a bit of Mac DeMarco for you. Also, I'm going to take you back to the early 90s with some Mazzy Star. Yeah, I mean, come on. Come on. This is brand new music from Dobby. It's Good for Nothing. Name of the track. The album's called Mush.

Kaz Tran here, inviting you to hang out with me on Weekend Arvos on Double J. Whether you're digging around in the backyard, cooking up a storm in the kitchen, or heading back from a big day of sport, I've got the perfect soundtrack. Fresh picks and a stack of faves to lift the mood, even if you're knee-deep in the dreaded washing.

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a brand new me, I guess. 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It's true. It's true.

That is Jordan Rakai there and Femi Colioso with It Never Ends off the Between Us record. I also played you Saint Etienne and Confidence Man. I love that track. Brand new me. It's off the Saint Etienne's record that came out at the end of last year or September last year called International. I love it so much. Brand new me. Center as well in there. Some Neo Soul for you. Do You Love Me? And Mac DeMarco cooking up something good. But I promise you this. We're going back to 1993 now. It's Mazzy Star, Into Dust. Settle in, you're on Double J.

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1: Hello, this is Dougie from Temper Trap, and our new album Sungazer is this week's feature album on Double J. This next song is called Sungazer, and it's a song about me expecting to be a dad for the first time and just going through all the emotions. And it's a really special song, close to my heart, obviously. And the chorus is sort of like a promise that I'm making to my soon-to-be-born son.

You're listening to Double J. That is new music from the Temper Trap, abruptly ending there. From our feature record all this week, that is the title track, Sungazer, from that record. Dougie was dedicating to his child, which is beautiful stuff. Before that, we also played you Mazzy Star, Into Dust, back from 1993. 0484555555 is our text line number. Someone's texting saying, and suddenly I'm watching the OC and Marissa has OD'd in Tijuana. Go off, Mazzy Star. I'm not super familiar with the OC, to be honest. I think I was not allowed to watch it because my parents didn't approve. But I, you know, I can interpret the reference at least. Anyway, some Baker Boy up soon. Also, a new one from Epicure. But I thought I'd take you back, I don't know, 15 years or so. To a feel-good track with some mouth noises in it. It's Feist with Mushaboom.

Baker Boy on Double J. New music from Baker... not new music from Baker Boy. My bad. That's from 2017. Aldous Harding's well in there with One Stop. And Epicure, Is There Any Way Out Now? That is new music. And shout out to Rod and Ballarat, who's texted in saying, woohoo, Mazzy Star, Temper Trap, and Ballarat's own Epicure. Love it. Regards, Rod and Ballarat. Shout out to Ballarat. You've got gold mining, an old gold mining town. That's kind of the only thing I know about Ballarat. Is it Ballarat or Bendigo that was one time the richest? One of those Victorian gold mines towns was like the richest place in the world at one time. Was that Bendigo or Ballarat? Feel free to correct me or to illuminate me on the text line 0834555. The richest place in the world in like the 1850s. Coming up, what have I got for you? Bendigo, it was Bendigo. Okay, my bad. Not Ballarat. I think Ballarat's great, though. Done comedy in Ballarat. It was fine. Hey, pretty soon I'm going to put on Yothi Indie and then The Killers. So you got nothing to complain about. We're having a great morning.